0: 6 Alpha on Wangara, over.
1: Wangara, go ahead, over.
0: At this stage, we'll classify a second alarm hazmat. Can we have Waypole 10 to close Printable Drive from Ishmael to Nevin Street? Over.
1: Wangara, roger, out.

0: 6 Alpha on Wangara. Informative message uploaded to Iris. 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
0: This is a justifiable false alarm. We have a controlled burn at the rear of number 72 Charlotte Vista, which is going down the path of checking shire requirements for the size of the property, whether they're allowed to do this or not. So we'll be on scene approximately 15 minutes. Over.
1: Allenbrook, roger. Out.

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0: Lisa Howe from Perth First. Crew reports, Perth Second, not required.
1: Perth First, roger, out to you. Perth Second, acknowledged, stand down, over.
0: Roger, Perth First available, Second available, out.

0: 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Instant closure message via P1. 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

0: From Perth, instant closure message via P1, we're available. Over.
1: 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Out.

0: Fremantle, second. We've delayed radio. We're doing a school visit. Over.
1: Fremantle, second. Roger. Out.
0: Six AR, Fremantle, second. I'll also have the phone and RF with me. Over.
1: Fremantle, second. Roger. Out.

0: 6AR2, Fremantle first, over.
1: Dara from Fremantle first, receiving.
0: Fremantle first, be advised, this is an active fire in the ICU, over. Fremantle first, roger, out to you. 6R to all other appliances attending the DBA at Fiona Stanley Hospital. Be advised this is an active fire. Proceed fire call conditions. Coburn, acknowledge. Over.
1: Acknowledge. Proceeding fire call.
0: Coburn, roger, out to you. Fremantle second, acknowledge. Over.
2: Fremantle second, acknowledge.
0: Turning our emergency conditions,
2: over.
0: Fremantle second, roger. Out to you, 6R to Fremantle CLP, acknowledge. Over.
1: Fremantle CLP, acknowledge. Turned out, fire call conditions, over.
0: Fremantle CLP, roger. Out.

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1: Delia, Delia, send over.
0: I've had a phone conversation with the operations team at Fiona Stanley. Confirmed there is a fire in a bay in the ICU. Sprinklers have activated, and I've organised the isolating oxygen supply to that area, over.
1: Theobelia, roger, out.

0: out from Coburn Pump.
1: Coburn, send over.
0: As far as fifth alarm structure, we have an unknown fire in level ICU. We have SO Thompson taking a team of four to that area as a forward control point. We'll call the incident Fiona Stanley Hospital, operating on Command 1. Over.
1: Coburn, roger, out.

0: Sarah from Coburn Farm.
1: Coburn, send over.
0: Sarah, we still have no status on the fire in the ICU. Sprinklers have activated. We've got from security, they're escorting firefighters to and from. We believe all patients and staff have evacuated safely, and we have police on scene as well, over.
1: Coburn, Roger, out.
2: Deobelia,
1: send over.
2: Spoken to Fiona Stanley Ops again, confirming that the fire is contained to one bay only in the ICU and all oxygen supply has been isolated, over.
1: Deobelia, Roger, out.

0: area from Coburn Pump.
1: Coburn, send over.
0: Forward control point reports that the fire has been extinguished. It is smoke logged. There's a team of four in BA. Sprinklers are still operating. DO Billy has arrived on scene, over.
1: Coburn, roger, out.
0: And further to that, at this stage, no further results. Over.
1: Coburn, you still have Murdoch SET Belmont ICV attending. Do you require their resources? Over.
0: We'll require the SET. I don't think there'll be a requirement for the Belmont ICV. I'll just speak to the DO about that as well. Over.
1: Coburn, roger, out.
2: JR from DO Perth turning out to fifth alarm fire at Fiona Stanley. Am I still required?
1: DO Perth, Doc has advised you are still required. Over.
2: Understood.

0: 6AR to Joondalup, over. Joondalup, go ahead. 6AR to Joondalup. Good morning to the students of Kinross Primary School. We hope you're enjoying your visit from the crew of Joondalup Fire Station. Please listen carefully to what the station officer and the firefighters have to say to you, as one day it could save your or your family's lives. Over. No, I do not. Thank you. Out.
1: They are from SSO 1 and 2, turning out to Fiona Stanley. Over.
0: FSO 1 and 2, roger. Out.

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1: FIO 1, 2 and 3, roger, out.

0: 6AR from Wangara.
1: Wangara, send over.
0: Alarm's been activated in zone 43. The crews are investigating. Over.
1: Wangara, roger. Out.
2: 6AR from Superintendent, South Coast will arrive.
1: Superintendent South Coastal, roger, out.

0: 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You can stand down, over.
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0: Vincent first, roger, out to you, 6R2 Perth CLP, you can stand down, over.

0: SAR from Murdoch Pump. We're back in our fire district. Over.
1: Murdoch, roger. Out.
2: SAR, DO Perth arrived.
1: DO Perth, roger. Out. 6AR to Vincent Second, corporate premises advised this is a false alarm, over.
0: Vincent Second, acknowledged, proceeding normal road to investigate, over.

0: They are from FSO 1 and 2. We've arrived, over.
1: FSO 1 and 2, roger, out.
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0: Coburn pump.
1: Coburn, send over.
0: It's formally handed over command to CEO Gilbert. Just a quick sit rep from the forward control point. Fire started in a electrical pod in the ICU unit. The cause was accidental. Fire's extinguished. Pumps have been isolated. Oxygen's been isolated. No requirement for the ICV. Over.
1: Coburn, roger, out.
0: All comms will now be from IC Gilbert, over.
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0: 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We've arrived, Murdoch. 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
1: Vincent Firth, send over.
0: Classified this is the first alarm mobile property. We're trying to establish with the driver who heard popping sounds and smoke. We've run a tick over the vehicle and can't find hotspots. We may get this vehicle towed just for precautional reasons, could have been an EV.
1: Vincent Firth, Roger, out.

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0: Yeah, we've done all we can do with the pump room, got engineer here, everything's been reset and is safe. 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

0: 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We've been released from this incident. Exchange two VA cylinders and are available. 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

0: 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We've been released from this incident. Available radio, heading back to Fremantle. Over.
1: Fremantle, second. Roger. Out.
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1: Fremantle, second, roger. 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
2: SAR, DO Perth, also been released and heading back to Perth and available.
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1: Codeman 34, go ahead, over.
0: We've just come across an elderly lady who's fallen over and hit her head, is bleeding. Can we just request an ambulance here, please, at Cockburn Gateway Shopping Centre?
1: Cockburn 34, Wilco, which entrance or where are you guys best located, over?
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1: Fremantle First, roger. Has the DBA that was initially the cause for this, has this been reset, over?
0: That's with the IC to reset, they're still investigating that one, over.
1: Fremantle First, roger. Out.

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1: Binning Up FCO, go ahead, over.
0: Yeah, 6AR, Binning Up FCO, turning out to Structure 5, Pede Road, Binning Up.
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0: Turn out the structure firing. 4BA, take a light tanker as well. Over.
1: Harvey HSR, roger. Just confirming how many people are turning out. Your transmission was broken midway through. Over.
0: Six AR, three HSR, two in the light tanker. Over.
1: Harvey HSR, roger.

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0: Responding to structure fire, bidding up to BA wearers on board.
1: Harvey Light Tango, roger. 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
0: 6AR, 66.
1: Harvey HSR, 66, roger, out.

0: picked up from the Obelia. 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We're available.
1: Dear Abelia, Roger, just confirming that the DBA has been either reset or isolated, over.
0: Yeah, it's currently still sitting in isolate, but the contract area is on site, over.
1: Dear Abelia, Roger, out.

0: 6AR, this is Albany 34. Could you please add us to the Will Young structure fire? Over.
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0: This is a first alarm structure fire out on arrival, confined to robo-vacuum and corner of room. We have two in VA and are now working to ventilate. Time on scene, 1 hour, over.
1: All right, just confirming don't require Albany Second, is that correct, Pat? Six out of Albany First, just confirming you don't require Second, is that correct, Pat?
0: Tower from Albany First, affirmative, no other brigades required, over.
1: Six out Albany First, roger, out to you. Six out Albany Second, pump stand down, over.
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0: server.
1: Albany, first send, over.
0: Completed overhaul and ventilation. We're just making up. Time on scene, 30 minutes. Over.

0: AR, Leshnell 34. Leshnell 34, send over.
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0: Leshnell, roger out.
1: Leshnell, over. Yeah,
0: Leshnell 34, can you advise what was involved and what the final situation was, over?
1: A little hay shed trailer, burnt up, possibly solar charger, fully extinguished, handed back to our homeowner, over.
0: Roger, Leshnell, thank you, roger out.

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1: Wilco, we're available, over.
0: Kensington, thank you, Roger out.

0: 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We are delayed, contaminated PPC. 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
0: I'm just advising we are back now on station, over.
1: Roger out.

0: tie off from Malaga, Robin.
1: Malaga, send it up.
0: Yeah, this is an abandoned residence. It's been disconnected for demolition. The fire in the rear shed makes it the second alarm, and I'll utilise the Malaga 24 as well, over.
1: Alright, so just confirm you don't require a third pumping Malaga, over.
0: Say again, over.
1: 600 Malaga, say again, just confirming you don't require a third pumping Wangara, over.
0: That's correct, I don't require the third pump.
1: Actually, 600 of Wangara, stand down, over.
2: Wangara received, we're available, over.
1: Roger, out.

0: 6 Hotel 6 Hotel 6 Hotel 6 Hotel 6 Hotel 6 Hotel 6 Hotel 6 Hotel 6 Hotel 6 Hotel 6 Hotel 6 Hotel 6 Hotel 6 Hotel 6 Hotel 6 Hotel 6 Hotel 6 Hotel 6 Hotel 6 Hotel 6 Hotel 6 Hotel 6 Hotel 6 Hotel 6 Hotel 6 Hotel 6 Hotel 6 Hotel 6 Hotel 6 Hotel 6 Hotel 6 Hotel 6 Hotel 6 Hotel 6 Hotel 6 Hotel 6 Hotel 6 Hotel 6 Hotel 6 Hotel 6 Hotel 6 Hotel 6 Hotel 6 Hotel 6 Hotel 6 Hotel 6 Hotel 6 Hotel 6 Hotel 6 Hotel 6 Hotel 6 Hotel 6 Hotel 6 Hotel 6 out of Dunlop, over.
1: Dunlop, go ahead.
0: Dunlop, call from site, false alarm, over.
1: Proceeding normal, right?

0: they are from Perth First. You can close your message via P1. We are available. Over.
1: 6 on Perth First, update received. Thank you, Roger out.

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0: Romeo Delia, rather. Echo Delia, send over. DO Belia, send over. We now, the SLOs have also been mobilised. Could you please get them to contact DO Belia via phone over? DO Belia, your transmission was cut off. Can you say again over? Sorry, DO Belia. Just letting you know, I'm on my way back to Fiona Stanley after consulting with the doc. The SLO is also en route. Could they please contact me via mobile over?
1: Roger, understood. 6 other FLOs.

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1: Kalamunda, roger out.

0: the Iberia sender, no?
1: I understand there's been a DVA activation again at Fiona Stanley. I'm just up the road if you could attach to that.
0: Wilco out.

0: 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I'm just up the road if you could attach me to that engine.
1: We'll go out.

0: 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SLO, over.
1: 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Cole's trying to locate this incident, over.
2: Kalamunda, roger out. SLO, send over.
0: Yeah, 6AR, I'm mobilising normal road to understand the incident. If you can book me up the job, please. Over.
2: 6AR to FLO, can you contact D.O. Billia by phone, over?
0: Roger, Wilco.
1: In Kalamunda, we've located the incident. It's actually in Haynes Street. Over.
2: Roger, Kalamunda.

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1: Dunlap, roger out. Calamunda pump, over. Calamunda, send over.
2: 6 hour Calamunda pump, no backup required at this instant. Police and A also in attendance, over.
1: Watch Calamunda 6 out of Welshpool, second stair down, over.
3: Welshpool 2nd, we'll come out.

0: Okay, Murdoch Pump, over.
1: Murdoch, send over.
0: 6AR, alarm is activated in zone 122, crews investigating, over.
1: Murdoch, roger out.

0: Tower, Murdoch Pump, over.
1: Murdoch, ascend, over.
0: 6AR, crews have located the source as a nebulizer. Backup is not required, over.
1: Murdoch, Roger, 2600 Coburn, over.
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1: Coburn, Roger, out 6 hours of Fremantle First, over.
0: 6 hours Fremantle First, acknowledged, over.
1: Roger, 6 hours Fremantle CLP, over.
0: Fremantle CLP, acknowledged, radio, over.
1: Roger, out

0: say I'm from Austin Park. This is the first alarm rubbish fire. We're getting to work with the hose reel. Over.
1: Roger, Austin Park. At 26 out of Malaga, over.
2: Say, I'm from Malaga. Were you after us, over?
1: 6 out of Malaga, Fermi. First alarm, stand down, over.
2: Malaga, Roger. We're returning to station, over.
1: Malaga, Roger, out. 6 out of Vincent, first, stand down, over.
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0: JR from Murdoch, final summary by Iris. We're available. Over.
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0: 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I've arrived at Piano Stanley Hospital, making contact, Theo Belia, over.
1: Yes, hello, Roger here.

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1: Calamander Pump, roger out.

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2: 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We'll roughly be about 10 minutes, over.
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0: Victor Alpha Vincent first.
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0: First, this is the first alarm property out on arrival. It was a suspended ceiling light. We've isolated the power to the light. They are having an electrician come and test the lighting system in here. 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
1: 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SO has just informed to the first alarm, tree grass scrub fire, and we're out with the light tanker. 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
0: Yeah, 6 foot Lamb traffic again. So no full school, both drivers have been looked after by St. John's and White Collar here. We're just helping

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0: 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You don't have a registered burn in this area?
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1: 6AR Belmont Pump, send over.
0: Belmont Pump, this fire is fully extinguished. We've checked it over with the tick. Crews are fully made up. Cause was deliberate, ignition of a stolen vehicle. We are leaving with WAPOL. We're available, over.
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0: Kensington.
1: 6 out of Kensington, send over.
0: This is the first alarm, mulch fire, 2 metres by 2 metres, extinguishing with light tanker, hose drill, we'll be here about 10 minutes, over.
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0: Peter Hamilton, Sarah.
1: Six out of Midland, send over.
0: There's a first alarm rubbish fire. There's some rubbish in one of the carports at the set of units here. Mostly extinguished by other residents. We'll be on scene for about 15 minutes, Sarah.
1: Midland, roger out to you. Six out of Kiara, send that over.
0: Six out of Kiara, acknowledge we're available. Over.
1: Kiara, roger out to you. Six out of Allenbrook, send that over.
2: From Allenbrook, acknowledge stand down available. Over.
1: Allenbrook, roger out.

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Armadale first, over. 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
1: Negative, owner was in attendance, over.
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0: Yeah, 6 hour. This is a first alarm mobile property fire. We have a vehicle in the roundabout of Princess and Stanley fully involved in fire. We have one firefighter in BA extinguishing the fire using a hose reel from the pump. Way polar in attendance. We'll be here for 30 minutes. Over.
1: Claremont, roger out.

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0: 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We are en route to Coburn Fire District, over.
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0: from Daglish Second.
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0: Up in zone 18, manual call point. Crew currently investigating, but it was a false alarm, over.
1: Daglish Second, roger out.

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0: Daglish second, this was a DBA valid. It was an accidental activation of a manual call point. We've isolated the zone, we're leaving it with staff, and we're available radio over.
1: Daglish second, roger out.

0: 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Classification for this incident, Special Service. 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
1: 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If this incident can please be left open for my re-attendance tomorrow. All vehicles have departed and I'm available over.
0: The Orbelia, roger out.

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0: Dunkirk, this is a first alarm rubbish fire in the backyard of number 5 Benton Place. Stand back up down, over.
1: Dunkirk, roger, at you, 6 out, Malaga, stand down, over.
2: From Malaga, receive that, standing down, over.
1: Wangara, you can also stand down, over.
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1: This is Kensington, go ahead.
0: Kensington, we've got a potential structure fire in Wilson. Just checking your availability, over.
1: This is Kensington. I'll get a hold of my SO and get back to you, over.
0: Kensington, roger out.

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1: Kensington, send over.
0: Yeah, 6AR, we will be available within a very short time period if needed. Over.
1: Kensington, roger. Can I put you on the instant now, over?
0: Affirmative, over.
1: Kensington, roger, out.

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1: Out, it's got some fine fall, summary by Iris.
0: Osborne Park received out.

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1: Duncraig, roger out.
0: Albany first, over.
1: Albany first, send over.
0: Swarm property, out on arrival, checked it with the tick, there's no heat in it. We have an electrician on site who's just going to check to see what side of the box the electrical fault is. We'll advise whether Western Power is still required shortly, over.
1: Albany first, roger up.

0: 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Six AR Dagleish second, you can stand down, over.
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0: Dagleish second, roger out to you, six AR Dagleish first, you can also stand down, over.
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0: Roger out to you, six AR Osborne Park, over.
1: Osborne Park, proceeding normal right.
0: Osborne Park, roger out.

0: picked up from Welsh call second, confirm third alarm structure, over.
1: Welsh call second, roger out. Armidale first, send over.
2: Investigating the area, a publican has come out and told us it was O'Male who has started these fires. 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
1: Armidale first, roger out.

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1: Albany first, send over.
0: Because this electrical board seems to be on the consumer side. We've advised the owners that they're going to require an electrician to come out and rectify. Western Power can stand down. Over.
1: Albany, first, watch out.

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1: Albany first, send over.
0: Leaving this with the owner, causes accidental electrical fault in the meter box. We've left with them and we're available, over.
1: Albany first, Roger out.

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1: Osborne Park, send over.
0: Osborne Park, reporting manual call point has been set up in B block, over.
1: Osborne Park, roger out.

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0: So we've finished our BA drill and we're available radio, over.
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1: Dear, you've been a retreat.
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1: Amadou First, send over.
2: Check the area, there's no sign of fire. We have a person affected by drugs, approximately 45 years of age, tracky dacks, black top, pretty erratic.Can you please pass that on to the police? He's near the Caltex and Red Rooster under the shopping centre, over.
1: I'm now first, Wilco, out.
3: Hey, this is Calamunda Pump and Light Tanker, sending out two rubbish fire zigzag. Calamunda, over.
1: Calamunda, roger out.

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0: Going to be releasing Kensington, saying Welsh for first is hit in attendance, over.
1: Welsh for second, roger, out.
2: Wangara, classify first alarm special service, car the ambulance, no entrapment, one eastbound lane, Ocean Reef Road closed, both southbound lanes, Hartman closed, but a diversion is in place, we remain on scene, traffic management and scene safety.
1: Wangara, roger out.
2: Wangara, if you haven't already, would you please notify Waypole? We'll require them for traffic management. 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
1: Wangara, we'll call you out.

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0: from Kensington. We've been relayed. We're available, over.
1: Kensington, Roger, that other incident that you were on, was that finished or can I put you back on it, over?
0: Yeah, that first alarm mulch fire extinguisher tie is real. They can be closed now, over.
1: Kensington, Roger up.

0: south of Amadale First.
1: Amadale First, send.
0: Mike Paulo will be attending this area, over.
1: 6AR, Amadale First, say again, over.
0: Incident. Can I confirm if Waypol will be attending? Over.
1: 6AR Amadale First, all the information has been passed on. We don't know their priorities, but we have requested their attendance. Over.
0: It's just this person. It looks like he hasn't lit any fires that we can see, but he is actually erratic and causing issues with people in the car park under the shopping centre, over.
1: Amadale First, understood. We will attempt to pass more information like that on to Waypol. Out.

0: Bower, this is Calman to Pump and Light Tanker. We've arrived. Small fire, one by one. We'll extinguish the hose drill as it's in an area that's not meant to be burnt, and we'll work with the people and report it back later. Over.
1: Calamunda, roger out.

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1: Wilson Control, update on Iris, over.
0: Wilson Control, received out.

0: 6AR from Calwanda Pump. We've extinguished this 1x1 fire and informed the people that they can't have a fire here as it's on. And we've made up a return to station. Over.
1: Calwanda, roger, out.
0: 6AR, this is Joondalup, over.
1: Joondalup, go ahead, over.
0: Joondalup, classified first alarm special service. Crews are investigating using the thermal imaging camera. No sign of hotspot. We'll be here for approximately 10 minutes. Over.
1: Joondalup, roger, out.

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0: Completed all tasking, the ambulance and other civilian vehicle remain on scene. We've left this with St John Ambulance Management and wave all over.
1: Out to Wangaro, roger.

0: from Malaga, rather.
1: Malaga, go ahead.
0: Two vehicle collision, no injuries, small oil spill, first alarm hazmat. You're about 10 minutes over.
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0: that works from first. We've been released from this incident, unavailable due to contaminated PPC. Over.
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0: We're required at this incident. I'll be leaving it with SO Anderson from Washful Second. The occupant of the building has a temporary accommodation organised. I've contacted the Department of Housing. They'll organise more accommodation first thing in the morning, and I'm available, over.
1: DR Newburn, roger, out.

0: Belmont.
1: Belmont, go ahead, over.
0: 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Over.
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0: this area safe by flying spill sorb to a minor oil spill on the road as a result of a two-vehicle collision. We are available, over.
1: Malaga, Roger, out.
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0: That last comment was not from this call sign, over. We've finished here, made up. We are available radio, over.
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0: Pool
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1: Kensington, go ahead, over.
0: Yeah, can you confirm there's no fire at this incident, over?
1: Affirmative, Kensington, there is no fire, over.
0: They're going normal road then.
1: Kensington, roger, out.

0: Murdoch, go ahead, over.
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0: Murdoch, roger, out.

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1: Perth, roger, out to 6AR2 Perth, second, you can stand down, over.

0: This is Perth, over.
1: Perth, go ahead, over.
0: This alarm is a DBO valid, set off by steam. We've reset the alarm. There's been no further activations. We've left it to management and we're available. Over.
1: Perth, Roger, out.
2: From Kensington, over.
1: Kensington, go ahead, over.
2: The summary is now on Iris. Concerns about the building's compliance with the building code with regards to the alarm system. We'll be referring that to Built Environment and Bits and Fire Station to follow up, over.
1: Kensington, Roger, out.
2: Available. Thank you. Over.
1: Vincent, Kensington, Roger, out.

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0: Vincent first, roger, out.

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0: Albany First, we've received a call from premises advising false alarm, over.
1: Received, normal road, over.
0: Albany First, roger, out.

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1: Vincent First, go ahead, over.
0: We've come across a rubbish fire on William Street. If you can create an incident for 402 William Street, cross of Munger Street, Perth, over.
1: Vincent First, roger, out.

0: Okay, this is Osmond Park. Classification for this incident, second alarm, structure fire. Deadless seconds are not required. Over.
1: Osmond Park, roger, out to you, 6AR, 2 Douglas seconds, you can stand down, over.
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1: Douglas seconds, roger, out.
2: It's Albany first, over.
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1: Albany first, roger, out.

0: Patrick, this is Austin Park. This fire is under control. It has been limited to the side of the house. It has not entered the structure itself. I have two firefighters in VA. Over.
1: Austin Park, roger, out.

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1: Oxford Park, roger, out.

0: 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This fire is under control. Police in attendance, over.
1: Roger, Park.

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1: Austin Park, Roger, out.

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0: Under profile numbers on shift tonight, and it's at Brightwater, the coast. Do you mobilise another cruise station, over?
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1: Manifest, go ahead, over.
0: 6AR, can we just keep Rockingham first on route such as normal roads? Over.
1: Command your first, roger out to you, 6R to Rockingham first, proceed normal road, over.
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0: Mike, final summary and available, over.
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1: Dunk Craig, go ahead, over.
0: Dunk Craig, just confirm third alarm structure fire. Fire actively in the kitchen of a single-story brick and tile daycare centre. More to follow, over.
1: Dunk Craig, go ahead, over.
0: We have two firefighters in BA making forcible entry. The fire is in the kitchen. This will be known as Kingsley structure fire, will be known as Kingsley control. Water follow, over.
1: Duck Craig, go ahead, over.

0: from Duncraig. We're operating on Command 1, internal crews operating on BA Alpha. We'll be here for approximately 2 hours, over.
1: Duncraig, roger, out.

0: Weekly Control. Go ahead, over.
1: Control, firefighters have got the fire in the kitchen under control, but it has extended into the ceiling space. They are removing ceiling panels and extinguishing. What a follow over.
0: Kingsley Control, go ahead, over.
1: Kingsley Control, I was going to request ATCO gas, but I can see that you've already done that. That's all for me, over.
0: Kingsley Control, roger, out.

0: Sayoff from Kingsley Control, over.
1: Kingsley Control, go ahead, over.
0: Kingsley Control, firefighters are continuing to check the ceiling for hotspots. Most of the fire has been extinguished. Over.
1: Kingsley Control, roger. Out.

0: Kingsley Control, Western Power have arrived, over.
1: Kingsley Control, roger, is it required police to attend at all, over?
0: Kingsley Control, not this stage, over.
1: Kingsley Control, roger.

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0: 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No backup required, over.
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0: So we've isolated this alarm, found no reason for it to activate. Left with the owner to contact the fire agent, DVA fault, over.
1: Midland, Roger, out.

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1: Kingsley Control, go ahead, over.
0: Kingsley Control, this fire is contained and under control. The area of origin of the fire was not a kitchen as initially communicated. There's a children's play area with possibly electrical items on charge. I require the on-call FIO to contact the Dunkrag Pump Mobile. 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
0: 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We are releasing Malaga and the SET, over.

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0: Advised by Airport Fire Rescue, this is Emmanuel. Call point, we are proceeding normal road, over.
1: Belmont, roger, out.

0: 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We'll advise of status change of fire direct line.
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0: The alarm has been activated in the chairman's lounge. It is detector 7 and 3-5, over.
1: Belmont, roger, out.

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from Dagley second. We're backing up Dagley's first. 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

0: 6R2, Dagger Second, Roger. We'll get someone else to back up. You can stand down, over.
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0: 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Incident closure message via P1. 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

0: from Kingsley Control, over.
1: Pick that at Kingsley Control, go ahead, over.
0: Kingsley Control, the cause of this fire was accidental due to charging lithium battery lamps. Further information about these lamps will be submitted in the fire reports. We've made the area safe, left in the hands of the owner, and are available. Over.
1: Six hours to Kingsley Control. Roger. Out.

0: Dunkirk, over.
1: 6 out of Dunkirk, go ahead, over.
0: Dunkirk, we are unavailable due to contaminated PVC. We'll let you know as soon as possible when we return to station, over.
1: 6 out to Dunkirk, roger. Can the incident be closed, over?
0: Affirmative, Dunkirk out.
1: Six out of Dunkirk, transmission cut off. Say again, over.
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0: 6AR, Daglish First, alarm activated, zone 9, level lobby, crews investigating, over.
1: 6AR to Daglish First, roger. Out.
0: LP, we are heading to home address, over.
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0: 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Could we please grab a status on this alarm, over?
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2: From Malaga, over.
1: 6 out of Malaga, go ahead, over.
2: This alarm is activated in zone 4, level 1, smoke detector, set off in a cleaner's room. From steam, DBA valid, isolated, left with management, made up returning, over.
1: 6 out of Malaga, roger, out.

0: 6 hour 2, Vincent Second, over.
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1: Roger, proceeding normal road, over.
0: 6 out of Vincent Second, roger, out to you, 6 out of Vincent First, you can stand down, over.
1: Vincent First acknowledged, stand available, over.
0: 6 out of Vincent First, roger, out.
1: Six AR from Welsh Hall First.
0: 6 out of Welsh Hall First, go ahead, over.
1: Welshpool First, we've got an alarm active in zone 780. Crews are investigating. Over.
0: 6 out of Welshpool First, roger. Out.

0: This is second. ICM via P1, over.
1: 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Update received. Thank you. Roger out.

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1: 6 Welsh 4 First, approach safety, QRTN.